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So you're saying if she looked bad, you would love how she looked. Josh Ross there, Taste of Country Nights with Evan Paul, kicking off the second shift, and we're going to get to drinking. I got that Zach John King new country coming up for you in less than 10 minutes. 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

0: New country there from Zach John King. That one's called Get to Drinking on Taste of Country Nights. I need to do some of that. My right side of my neck hurts. I'm at that age where if you sleep wrong, it hurts you for the rest of the week. It's Evan Paul. Let's get you signed up to win this autographed Taylor Swift guitar. It's beautiful. It's an acoustic guitar, hand autographed by Taylor Swift. I'm sure if you're into forensics, you could probably scrape it and get some of her DNA and then clone her. You know what I'm saying? Well, let's start off light. Let's win the guitar first. Head on over to tasteofcountry.com and click on Taylor Swift right there at the top of the page, and that will get you to win the autographed Taylor Swift guitar. I gotta mail it to somebody. I'd like it to be your house. So sign up to win at tasteofcountry.com. Hang on, coming right back with Tyler Hubbard, Back Then, Right Now. 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
1: Is the craziest thing you've ever signed still a prosthetic leg?
2: Probably. That I remember. I don't know. People have like pulled pieces of their truck off and brought them to me, like the dashboards, and like it gets really weird, man. I mean, it gets extremely weird. But yeah, I mean, it's just stuff like that. And this guy's like, yeah, I just popped this off my truck, and it's like his dashboard, and sign it, and he goes and pops it back in. And, but yeah, the leg, I think, was the first thing that was just kind of surprised me, because I was signing, you know, t-shirts and CDs and whatever. And all of a sudden, this guy's like, hold on a minute. And he just like pops his leg off. And I'm like, what the hell just happened? And then he hands it to me. And I was a little stunned just because I'd never done that before. And he's just kind of sitting there chilling on one leg, like bouncing. And I'm like, all right, man, there you go. And he pops it back on and goes on. And so it just always like stuck out to me. I think not because it was weird, but I think just because it was like the first thing like that I ever really saw.

0: 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Could it be you?
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0: Morgan Wallen and Don't We on Taste of Country Nights. Coming up next, if you or someone in your life is always that one person that's barefoot outside, I've got Jake Owen, Barefoot Blue Jean Night coming up after John Morgan, Kid Myself. 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
1: Wee wee.

0: What was the name of that song that you had played before Barefoot Blue Jean Night? I didn't catch the name of it. I really liked it.
1: Oh, that was that was John Morgan's Kid Myself. Yeah, that's shaping up to be the number one song in country music. You're not alone when you say you like it. Thanks for calling in. It's Evan Paul. Here's Cody Johnson now with Horseback on A Taste of Country Nights.
2: He's a ranch hand in a pinch, man. Hotter than the red on the cattle brand. Cause she's a gold digger with a quick trigger. A cast iron skillet swinging lid flipper. Now he's a double wide on the county line. Sipping on a six pack of Lone Star Light. She did him dirty, took him to the cleaners.

0: want my horseback.
1: New country, that's Cody Johnson and Horseback on Taste of Country Nights. If you got kids, you probably are going through the same thing. My wife and I, we've got toddlers, a 7-year-old and a 3-year-old. And every month or so, there's something

0: like they got gel inside of them, and now they're making everything into squishies. 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It's like back in the day when we used to have stress balls. Anyway, long story short, I ordered a chicken leg squishy on Amazon because I thought it was cool and I want to be just like the kids. Coming up next, we're going to kick things off with Riley Green. Think As You Drunk next. Hang on. This is Taste of Country Nights.
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parked this Chevy Silverado somewhere. That was Bailey Zimmerman, Taste of Country Nights. What's happening? It's Evan Paul. I got Ella Langley coming up. Luke Combs is on the way. Let's jump into this new Kenny Chesney off his album Silver Sands Marina. Here's Carry On Taste of Country Nights. 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

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I like the line in this song about smoking cigs on vacation. Here's Ella with Be Her on Taste of Country Nights.

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Combs and rethink some things on Taste of Country Nights with Evan Paul. A teenager has gone viral for all the right reasons. An 18-year-old guy named Jordan Hope was walking down the street and saw an 80-year-old man with a walker, and his shoes were falling apart and he was struggling across the street. So the teenager Jordan Hope took the two shoes off of his feet and gave it to the man that was struggling to walk because his shoes were falling off. Then walked with the 80-year-old man named Roy to pick up a prescription, bought him candy, and then got him an Uber home before learning the man had lost his wife just 2 weeks earlier. Someone caught a video of the whole encounter, and it's all over online. It's just a great thing. Whoever is this guy's parents, thank you so much for teaching your kid the right thing.

0: just makes me feel great when the younger generation does great things for the older generation. I love to see it. Coming up next on Taste of Country Nights, I'm going to kick things off with Morgan Wallen. 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

Morgan Wallen, more than my hometown on Taste of Country Nights. Blake Shelton is my mom's favorite celebrity, and I met him one time and took a picture, and my mom was like, I didn't know Blake Shelton was that tall. Here he is, let him in anyway, Taste of Country Nights. Hey.

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1: It's Johnny V and Little Zim. 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

Martin Alina featuring Chase Matthew. That was All My Exes on Taste of Country Nights. A fun fact about that song is coming up in less than 10 minutes. It involves Morgan Wallen. Hang on for that when we talk about what's trending in country music news. Let's keep things rolling on the second shift with Keith Urban on Taste of Country Nights.

0: Taste of Country Nights. We're hanging out here with the one and only, everybody's talking about her, Megan Maroney. You got a lot of breakup songs out there. Do you get dumped or do you do a lot of the dumping?
1: I feel like I do a lot of the dumping.
0: Give me a story, like the craziest reason you dumped a guy.
1: Oh, in like fifth grade, I dumped this guy because I wanted to date the bad boy who was like 15 and in seventh grade. I ain't heard.

0: New country there. That's Megan Maroney and Medicine on Taste of Country Nights. It's Evan Paul. Let's get a look at what's trending in country music news at tasteofcountry.com. As Lauren, Elena, and Chase Matthews' song All My Exes continues to climb the charts, Lauren recently revealed in an interview that she almost had Morgan Wallen on the song as a duet partner. Lauren said that she's on the same record label as Morgan Wallen and she could have made that happen, but she wanted the song to go on its own. She didn't want it to be a good song because of how popular Morgan Wallen is and she knows how busy he is. So she decided to find another duet partner and that's how she landed Chase Matthew on the song. You can check out more from the Lauren Elena interview at tasteofcountry.com.
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Stella Lefty and Boston on Taste of Country Nights. I got a big old prize for you to win coming up in less than 15 minutes. I got the details as well. Hang on for that if you like to win stuff. That's coming up. Here's Kenny Chesney now with Remember Me That Way on Taste of Country Nights. Hey.

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It is an autographed Taylor Swift guitar, and we're finally about to give it away. 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

New country there from Zach Top. That one's called South of Sanity on Taste of Country Nights. I'm one of those guys here around the radio station that I notice they don't let me look at the things that I give away too much because they know that I'll either mess it up or try to get it for my

0: itself. This is one of those things. We have a hand-autographed Taylor Swift acoustic guitar that's hanging around the studio, and they told me to give it away, but I can't get close to it. They don't want me to touch it, get my fingerprints on it. I want you to win it. Sign up to get it. I got to mail it to a house. It might as well be yours. 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Just click on Taylor Swift's head right there on the top of the page, and that's how you get in to win this one-of-a-kind autographed Taylor Swift guitar. Coming up, we're going to kick things off with Sam Hunt next on Taste of Country Nights.
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0: Taste of Country Nights, Evan Paul with Tucker Wetmore. Who in country music has kind of taken you under their wing and been helpful to you in your journey?
1: Everybody's been super helpful. Like Jelly Roll texts me sometimes. He's like, hey, dude, I just want to catch up on you. I know it's crazy. How you doing?
0: Wow.
1: And that's all he'll say. I'm like, man, I'm kind of struggling with this. I'm kind of struggling with this. How you doing? And he'd be like, man, I'm you know, going through this stuff. It's just cool. And like Jason Aldean, you know, same with him. And it's just, it's cool to feel welcome, and it's cool to feel like I'm, you know, part of the cool crowd, you know, and stuff like that. But, everyone's super helpful.

0: 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Could it be you?
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0: That's brand new country there from Mac Geiger. It's called String By on Taste of Country Nights with Evan Paul. Got some thievery happening here. A police officer has been charged with shoplifting from two Target stores. A police officer in Virginia allegedly covered one item's barcode with a cheaper item at self-checkout, paying for only one before taking both of them. And he also did it at a different Target, they found out. He's in trouble, facing two misdemeanor shoplifting charges. He was placed on leave and will retire Friday instead of being fired. And then there's another woman that's trending all over the internet because they caught her on video stealing a hot dog from a festival vendor at the Austin City Limits Music Festival, and everybody got mad from that she stole from a hardworking food vendor, and they went and found her. The internet found her and then made her apologize, basically. She did. She said it was disrespectful and entitled, and she should have known better than to steal the hot dog. I'm sorry, it was just a hot dog. It's not like she stole a bottle of ketchup or something, you know? Coming up next, Florida Georgia Line. Hang on.
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0: 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Is there any way you can play Morgan Wallen for me, brother?
1: Dang, you just described the perfect evening for a dude, man, out on the rocking chair with a cigar. Yeah, I'll play that for you. I'm jealous. I'll play some Morgan Wallen coming up after Carrie Underwood for you. Thanks, dude. Here's All American Girl, Taste of Country Nights.

0: That is new country from Morgan Wallen. Call Ben by now on Taste of Country Nights. Hey, real quick, I want to give a shout out to all the first responders that are out there working hard on this Wednesday night. Not just those people, but the people behind the scenes as well. 911 dispatchers answering the phones, all of our correctional officers. Thank you to anybody providing a service out there for us tonight and listening to Taste of Country Nights. I appreciate you letting me be part of your evening. Coming up next, we got Jelly Roll. I've got Jordan Davis on the way and Luke Combs. Hang in there with me. It's Taste of Country Nights. 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

0: We're getting close to somebody winning that $25,000 cash grab. 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
1: It's Johnny V and Little Zim. 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

0: Stuff Country Nights. We're hanging out with Jordan Davis tonight. What's it like hearing one of your own songs on the radio?
1: Man, I always think it still surprises me just to hear songs in my truck. Like if I'm driving around, because I still don't like if I like. So if I hear it on the radio, I'm like, wait, that sounds familiar. And then like the first verse hits, and I'm like, oh, that's my song. That's why that sounds familiar.

Co-Wetzel with Jesse Murph and High Road on Taste of Country Nights. Coming up next, we got news about Morgan Wallen and Lauren Elena, a song that could have been a duet. We'll talk about that after Shaboozy and Cowgirl on Taste of Country Nights. Girl, shake

0: Cowgirl. That's Shaboozy on Taste of Country Nights with Evan Paul. Let's get a look at what's trending in country music news at tasteofcountry.com. As Lauren, Elena, and Chase Matthews' song All My Exes continues to climb the charts, Lauren recently revealed in an interview that she almost had Morgan Wallen on the song as a duet partner. Lauren said that she's on the same record label as Morgan Wallen and she could have made that happen, but she wanted the song to go on its own. She didn't want it to be a good song because of how popular Morgan Wallen is and she knows how busy he is. So she decided to find another duet partner, and that's how she landed Chase Matthew on the song. You can check out more from the Lauren Elena interview at tasteofcountry.com.
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0: Number three on your Taste of Country Nights top three most requested, that was John Morgan and Kid Myself. In at number two, I've got Addison on the phone that wants to introduce it. Go ahead. Hello.
1: Oh my gosh, I'm so sorry. I put the phone down for 1 second. Number two tonight on the countdown is Dan and Shay Say So. 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

number one tonight. Laura and Elena featuring Chase Matthew, All My Exes on Taste of Country Nights. That's your most requested song of the night. And it almost featured Morgan Wallen instead of Chase Matthew. 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

0: brand new country from Charles Wesley Godwin. It's called Better That Way, featuring Luke Combs on Taste of Country Nights. I'm hanging out here with Charles Wesley Godwin. Tell everybody the story about how you met Luke Combs.
1: It all goes back, first off, the first time I met Luke was at Schmidt Saloon in Morgantown, West Virginia. I was the local opener that they added onto the show in January 2016. So Luke was up here, he was touring in his van with his band. He had Hurricane out at that point, and I think we played for maybe 200, 250 people that night. And, you know, Luke and I were talking out back. I remember talking, I was like, how did you get a van? He's like, oh man, they got these good deals in Nashville from rental companies. They sell them when they get a few, you know, just a little bit of mileage on them. He goes, I got this for 25 grand. I was like, you made $25,000 from music. How did you do that? You know, fast forward many years later, I was like, you know, Luke would be perfect for this to be on with me, and it would be a huge help. And I sent it to him and asked if he'd be on it with me. And, he loved the song. He carved the time out, even with his new album and new baby. Got it done. I appreciate it so much. And I think it turned out really, really well.
0: That was Charles Wesley Godwin talking about how he got to collaborate with Luke Combs on his track. Check out more at tasteofcountry.com.
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2: 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Woohoo! 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

Langley featuring Morgan Wallen, I Can't Love You Anymore on Taste of Country Nights. Hold on, let me shift into fifth gear here because we're cruising. Here's Flat.

0: Brand new country. That's Flatland Cavalry. It's called Never Coming Back on Taste of Country Nights. I know you might think that way about the second shift when you leave. Man, I ain't never coming back to this place. But just know, you got to think about it with the glass half full. The job is what provides you with what you're able to provide your family with. You got to come back. You might as well make the best of it. With that being said, I see you tomorrow night. Same place, same time, and more chances to get in the win the autographed Taylor Swift guitar that will be given away tomorrow night on Taste of Country Nights. Hey, if you want to follow along in my little journey through life, you can hit me up on social media at Evan Paul on Air. Have a great night. 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
10: And we're live here outside the Perez family home, just waiting for the... 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Mom is coming out the front door strong with a double-arm kid carry. Looks like Dad has the bags. Daughter is bringing up the rear. Oh, but the diaper bag wasn't closed. Diapers and toys are everywhere. Ooh, but Mom has just nailed the perfect car seat buckle for the toddler. And now the eldest daughter, who looks to be about 9 or 10, has secured herself in the booster seat. 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And there it goes. Oh, that's a shame. That mug was a fam favorite.
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Good morning, guys. Thanks so much for staying up late on the third shift. I'm Brett Allen. Got a lot to get to tonight, including we're going to talk about the candy you're handing out for Halloween. Some really great news if you work out. We'll get to that. And lots of new content.

Hey, I'm not sure what time you guys get up, but if you're Taylor Swift fans, you're going to want to be listening to Taste of Country Nights tonight after 7 o'clock. Evan Paul has a chance for you to win a signed guitar from Taylor Swift. It's all happening tonight on Taste of Country Nights.

0: Chris Jansen along with David Lee Murphy on a brand new song called Fun. Now, Chris Jansen admits that he's been a fan of David Lee Murphy from a long time ago. And he actually, his first interaction had to do with David Lee Murphy was when he was buying his very first car.
1: When I was a kid, the first car that I ever bought was a 69 Coronet 440, and I got it in Heron, Illinois. And it had a wrecked quarter panel. I'll never forget. It was back at this old lady's house, and she came out with hair curlers and the whole deal. And the first thing out of her mouth was nothing about the car. The first thing out of her mouth before she pulled the tarp off this car was, "You do know this is the hometown of David Lee Murphy, don't you?" And I thought that was so cool, and I was a fan since forever.
0: Can you even imagine like being a fan of somebody and then getting the chance to record a single kind of as equals? I mean, David Lee Murphy is above and beyond, like, but that, how cool must that have been for Chris Jansen to be able to do that song with him?
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Will we be getting less baseball in the future? Major League Baseball proposed to the Players Union that the regular season be reduced from 162 games to 154 games, which means playoffs earlier, which I think a lot of people are

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hits home for me. Blake Shelton, there's Let Him In Anyway on the third shift. We got lots of great stuff to get to, telling stories all night with songs. Here's Jordan Davis. I

right. I just read a survey about what they're calling boomer Halloween candy. And if I'm being honest, I feel a little attacked. You might too. Find out what a boomer candy is. And if you're handing them out this year, coming up after Hudson Westbrook, here's Painted You Pretty on the Third Shift.

0: It's Trey Pendley with Family Man on the third shift. I'm Brett Allen, and what is a boomer candy? Well, the website, is defining it as candy that stood the test of time without too many changes along the way. So, you know, really good candies, but, you know, normally older people like them because they're candy from their youth, not the youth of today. So they put together a list of the top 10 boomer candies, and I feel some of these I get, like Werther's Original. You'd expect that to be on the list, right? Smarties and root beer barrels, butterscotch discs and cinnamon discs, those two, I get it. But the one that bothered me was Starburst. We can't even hand out Starburst now without being called old. I think Starbursts are amazing. But then again, maybe it's because I'm old.
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message from Rita on our app saying, hey, I heard you talking about the $25,000 cash grab. How do you expect us to get the codes throughout the day when we're up all night? 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

Megan Maroney's latest. Get this started on New After 2. There's Medicine on the third shift. I'm Brett Allen. I love the stuff that doesn't sound like new stuff. Sounds like 90s stuff like this from Cole Goodwin.

This is new after 2-6 brand new songs in a row on the third shift. I've got the latest coming up from Low Cash. They got a brand new album coming out soon. Talk about the name of that album. First though, it's Caroline Jones. Here's You're It For Me, Honey. On new after 2 on the third shift.

Flo Cash and their latest, It's Talking About on the Third Shift. They've got a brand new album coming out on October 23rd, and the name is pretty simple. It's called Chris and Preston, which if you know the band, you know that that's their first names. But that's not, that's who they are. They say Flo Cash is what we built together, right? The band is what they created, but Chris and Preston is who we are. They say this album is two brothers, two friends, two voices, and a lot of life lived. After all these years, they said that it felt right to put our names on it, so keep an eye out for it.

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apparently not thrilled with some comments that Riley Green made on The Voice. Some people think that he's trying to take credit for her success. You can see more on that at tasteofcountry.com. It's Riley Green. Here's Think As You Drunk. You stay up all night.

is kind of weird. Scientists have found that the planet Mercury has actively been shrinking over the billions of years that it's orbited the sun. They say that it looks like it's got cracked up wrinkles that it's left behind, kind of like an old apple. It's weird how they find this stuff. Here's Lee Bryce and Rumor.

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We have a ton of stuff to give you today, including money. I'll get you hooked up with $25,000, and there's more. It's not just money. Tell you what they are and how you can win them coming up after Luke Combs. Let's rethink some things on the 30th.

0: Beatles with C'est La Vie on the third shift. I'm Brett Allen. And yeah, we've got a lot of stuff to win today, including, of course, money. We've got $25,000 up for grabs on our $25,000 cash grab. 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

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You think you know what it is? Becky guessed electricity. Dawn said cell phones. Neither of those things. The answer I was looking for? 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I'm with you.

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Q98.5.

We are rolling through the late night with more of today's country. I'm Brett Allen, and I got a bunch more coming up. Hang on. It's Bailey Zimmerman. Here's Where It Ends on the Third Shift.

We are flying through the late nights on the third shift. I'm Brett Allen. I got more coming up from Zach Top, Luke Combs on the way, and some of the best news to start your day. We'll get to that coming up after Brett Eldridge. Here's Don't You on the

I have got some really great news for you. If you work out, you might be missing something really big from your workout that could be helping you along the way. I'll get to that after Zach Top. You're south of

0: From Mitchell Tenpenny, there's Ain't My Problem on the third shift. I'm Brett Allen, and yeah, if you're up right now getting your workout in, first of all, congratulations. It's not always easy to get motivated early in the morning, but if you are getting started, there's something that you might be missing from your workout that could actually help you a lot along the way. They did a study and found that chocolate might be the key to better exercise. The study was published in Frontiers in Physiology, and it said that simply by smelling chocolate while exercising adds more reps. So yeah, you don't even have to add calories. Just smell it. There was a small study. Granted, 23 people were in the study. But if somebody tells me that chocolate's good for my workout, I'm going to take their word for it and start eating chocolate. They say the dark chocolate created the best results by double. And it actually made them feel less hungry. So maybe you start your day with some chocolate today.
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we got some more codes for you today on our $25,000 cash grab. 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You listen in 820 for your first one of the day. Yeah.

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1: He's a ranch hand in a pinch, man. 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
1: We got news out of Nashville and everything you need to know before you go next on Q98.5. It's Thursday, October 15th. On this date in country music history in 1969, Johnny Cash dominated the third Country Music Association Awards. He won the CMAs in at the Ryman Auditorium in Nashville is where that was held. 1973, she recorded and released this iconic song. Dolly Parton released Jolene in 1973. 10 years later, she was number one on the charts again with Kenny Rogers.
2: It was 10 years later?
1: In 1983, Islands in the Stream hit number one. 1984, the mother-daughter duo The Judds released their debut album called Why Not Me. Quickly rose to the top of the charts. On this date in 1860 in U.S. history, Grace Bedell sent a famous letter to Abraham Lincoln suggesting he grow a beard to improve his appearance.
2: Oh, man!
1: And well, he grew a beard.
2: Brutal.
1: 1939, on this date, the New York Municipal Airport, later renamed LaGuardia Airport, officially dedicated. And in 1951, the iconic television sitcom debuted on this date.
2: I Love Lucy
1: premiered on CBS back in 1951. And that is why today is I Love Lucy Day. Today is also Global Hand Washing Day. Remember when hand washing was something that we all talked about doing all the time?
2: Yeah.
1: Wash your damn hands.
2: Mm-hmm.
1: National Mushroom Day. National Shawarma Day. Go get they slice the meat off the spinning wheel. Get some good shawarma wrap at Tahini's, if you've not been at Tahini's. Good shawarma. It's National Cheese Curd Day. I'm sure there's a few places that are serving up some fantastic cheese curds. You got a favorite? Let us know where it is. Get to know your customers' day today. It's National Grouch Day, the one day of the year when it's a little more acceptable to be a grouch. National Esthetician Day. I can pronounce it, I just can't spell it.
2: Well,
1: so if you're
2: it
1: starts with A. So if you're an esthetician, we're celebrating you.
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2: Lainey Wilson is up to something, but before we get to that, just in case you missed it, Garth Brooks has announced another stop on his Blame It All on My Roots tour.
1: How close to Illinois?
2: Well, Seattle.
1: Seattle.
2: So not close.
1: Gonna be in Seattle.
2: Yes, you'll be there on November 13th and November 14th. So that's a Friday and Saturday. But will he add more dates? We'll see.
1: It can't beat a little trip out west.
2: Yeah, that's right. Gives you an excuse to go there. Now, to Lainey Wilson. I noticed that, she posted a weird video on her social media recently.
1: Yeah, her husband was in jail.
2: Yeah.
4: Hello?
5: Hey, it's me.
4: What? You at the county jail?
5: Listen, I messed up, okay? I shot a deer from my truck, and I'm in jail.
4: Well, tough city, really don't drop the soap.
5: No. Seriously, this ain't a joke.
4: You for real? You for real?
5: Yeah. I called you from the county jail. I need you to come get me.
4: Oh, Lord. All right.
1: Ooh, what's this?
2: Okay.
1: Gotcha. Oh, he was just hiding in her vehicle, I guess.
2: All right, but she's posting a bunch of videos that feature this song. It's called I Kinda Love It, right? And it also, she has a video.

0: video where she reviews, hate to say it, but I kind of love Stealing Ducks Fries, Slim Jims, and Dr. Pimple Popper, which I love that show too. But at the very top of, like, I'm looking at her Facebook right now, she has Kind of Love It Out Now, Text Me.
1: I got the number here. Actually, I'm going to call it. Can we call it?
2: Hey, it's Lainey. Oh. I never check my voicemail, so if you need me, text me.
1: Okay. Let's...
3: You can text this phone number.
1: Okay. Let me.
0: All right.
1: I want to text. Let's see if she'll come.
0: Text you back?
1: Oh, let's see if she'll come get us out of jail. Lainey. It's Johnny V and Little Zim in Rockford.
0: We're in jail.
1: We're arrested for disorderly conduct at Hard Rock Live. Will you send us money on third party? All right, see if she sends us something back here. All right, but you can find out more about this text number and maybe a new album coming.
0: That's what I'm thinking. It's a new song, and so she's going to be texting her us information.
1: Oh, we got something back. I got a message back.
0: Okay.
1: What does she say here? Hey, y'all, it's Lainey. Say my number so we can keep in touch. XO Lainey. Well, where's our?
0: All right. So she just
1: Yeah, there's more coming.
0: She's holding your number, and then she's going to announce an album. That's what I'm saying.
1: All right. Get the number. 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
5: Good morning, Johnny. Good morning, Little Zim. In case you missed it, here are the top stories last night on Eyewitness News at 10. The Pope's Health and Recovery providing a spotlight on a type of lung cancer that impacts thousands of families every year. Local doctors here in the state line say the diagnosis is creating an opportunity to educate people about cancer awareness and early detection. They say Pope Leo's adenocarcinoma, one of the most common forms of lung cancer. Approximately 230,000 people in the U.S. will get a similar diagnosis this year. That's according to the American Cancer Society. Doctors say recent advances have improved outcomes for patients just like the Pope. A former store manager accused of secretly recording women without their consent, now facing even more charges. Jeffrey Wallen is in the Winnebago County Jail. The sheriff's office announcing new charges against him after more victims came forward. In February, detectives responded to a reportedly small camera found in the ceiling of a dressing room for women. This was at the TJ Maxx in McChesney Park. Police asked anyone to come forward. Wallen, at the time, who was an employee, was later arrested, and those new charges now have since been filed. And the Social Security Administration predicts a 3.6% cost of living raise next year, but some say it won't offset inflation. The raise provides about a $75 more a month stipend for nearly 80 million people. In case you missed it now, you're all caught up. I'm Wendell Edwards.
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0: tell you about somebody else's stupidity with our dueling dummies. That is coming up next. 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

0: Don't forget the banjos. 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
1: All right, I'm not going to say anything today.
2: Yeah,
1: it's going to see what happens. Throw the dart. 10. All right, at least you hit the board. And I got a triple 15.
2: I was right below mine.
1: Dang it. Yeah, I want you to win. All right, an Iowa woman is accused of using stolen credit cards to throw some seriously bouncy parties. Police say 30-year-old Shanice Hill allegedly spent about $1,350 renting bounce houses for kids' parties on Father's Day and the 4th of July. When police questioned her, she allegedly denied placing the orders. Unfortunately, the rental company had her email address and phone number. Who knew bounce houses came with receipts and evidence? And to top it off, police say she never returned a generator rented to for one of those parties. So now she's out $6,000 on bond. I guess when they say party like a rock star, they don't mean bounce your way into a criminal investigation.
2: I mean, if you can't afford a party that elaborate, then you can't throw one.
1: Yeah,
2: okay?
1: No party for you.
2: Right. All right. We're going to go to California for this next one. A Delta passenger in Southern California was supposed to fly to Seattle, but authorities say 26-year-old Jay Barr decided to take airport transportation into his own hands. I have so many questions here. Police say he snuck through an access door, stole a tug used to move planes and luggage trailers, and then crashed it into another vehicle. Then apparently he thought, well, that didn't work. He allegedly tried stealing a truck used to empty the airplane toilets.
1: Oh.
2: Thankfully, he was caught before he could take the poop truck on the runway. He's now facing charges of theft, trespassing, and vandalism. So forget missing your flight. This guy went from being a passenger to taking the airport's equipment for a test drive.
1: You know he's going to win today.
2: Like, why?
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1: We got Tiffany playing the game this morning. What do you got planned for today?
2: Oh, just taking my son to get his license.
1: Oh, my boy. How's mom feel about that?
2: A little nervous, a little excited.
0: I had to take my driver's test with a manual car.
2: That's what his car is, but he chose not to take that to his test.
0: Good for him. So he can drive a stick shift.
2: Yeah.
0: Oh, he's going to be a good driver. He'll be a good driver. Yep. Nothing to worry about, Mom.
1: My dad made me go take my driver's test for my license in a snowstorm.
0: Oh, wow.
1: So I was like, thanks, Dad.
0: Yeah. But look how good a driver you are. You make it to work every morning. Driving in and out of those cones on Auburn Street.
2: Oh, geez.
0: Have you ever played our Showbiz Pop Quiz before?
2: Yes, I have.
0: Have you been our champion, gotten perfect score?
2: Oh, gosh. I don't think so. I think I've gotten 4.
0: All right. Let's do it. Let's do it today. To send you to Flannel Jam 4. All right, 30 seconds on the clock. Zim, question 1.
1: In the movie Beetlejuice, how many times must you say his name to summon him?
2: 3.
0: Yep.
1: What Disney movie features a girl named Mirabelle and her magical family?
2: Oh, pass. Yep.
1: What band sings Highway to Hell?
2: That's the Pat.
0: No.
1: It's not a country band.
2: What is it?
0: Yeah. Okay.
1: What animated show follows a group of rescue dogs led by a boy named Ryder?
2: Paw Patrol.
1: Yes. Yep. In the 90s, what candy was known for the slogan, 2 for me, none for you?
2: Twix?
1: Yes.
0: Got it. All right. Well, now the timer just ran out.
1: The band that sings Highway to Hell. Rock.
2: I don't know.
0: AC/DC. AC/DC is the name of that. And the other one that we did not get, and I have no idea what this is.
1: What Disney movie features a girl named Mirabelle and her magical family?
0: Cinderella is my answer to all those questions.
1: Okay, what if I tell you We Don't Talk About Bruno is one of the songs from this movie?
0: It's from Encanto.
1: Good job!
0: Oh, there we go. Right. Hey, still great job on the pop quiz. And you are still going to join us October 22nd.
1: Yes, you are going to Flannel Jam at Hard Rock Live. So maybe your son can drive you.
0: Right. All ages show October 22nd. You'll be there to see it all.
2: Okay, great. Thank you so much.
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light the bonfire and call the girls. King in the can and the Marlboro man. Jack and Jim were a few good men. 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Better watch out for the boys in blue and all this small town. He said, she said, ain't it funny how rumors spread like I know something y'all don't know. 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I'm tired of talking, man. Y'all ain't listening to them old dudes.

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1: I fell on a rabbit hole of Lainey Wilson stuff, and she's teasing something.
0: Did her husband go to jail?
1: Well, there's that too.
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1: Lainey Wilson is up to something, but before we get to that, just in case you missed it, Garth Brooks has announced another stop on his Blame It All on My Roots tour.
2: How close to Illinois?
1: Well, Seattle.
2: Seattle.
1: So not close.
2: Gonna be in Seattle.
1: Yes, he'll be there on November 13th and November 14th. So that's a Friday and Saturday. But will he add more dates? We'll see.
2: It can't beat a little trip out west.
1: Yeah, that's right. Gives you an excuse to go there. Now, to Lainey Wilson. I noticed that, well, she posted a weird video on her social media recently.
2: Yeah, her husband was in jail.
1: Yeah.
3: Hello?
4: Hey, it's me.
3: What? You at the county jail?
4: Listen, I messed up, okay? I shot a deer from my truck, and I'm in jail.
3: Well, tough, Titty. Don't drop the soap.
4: No. Seriously, this ain't a joke.
3: You for real? You for real?
4: Yeah. I called you from the county jail. I need you to come get me.
3: Oh, Lord. All right.
2: Ooh, what's this?
1: Okay.
2: Gotcha. Oh, he was just hiding in her vehicle, I guess.
1: All right, but she's posting a bunch of videos that feature this song. It's called I Kinda Love It, right? And it also, she has a video where she reviews, hate to say it, but I kinda love Stealing Duck's Fries, Slim Jims, and Dr. Pimple Popper, which I love that show too. But at the very top of, like, I'm looking at her Facebook right now, she has Kinda Love It out now, text me.
2: I got the number here. Actually, I'm gonna call it. Can we call it?
5: Hey, it's Lainey. Oh. I never check my voicemail, so if you need me, text me.
2: Okay, well,
6: you can text this phone number.
2: Okay, let me.
1: All right.
2: I want to text. Let's see if she'll come.
1: Text you back?
2: Oh, let's see if she'll come get us out of jail. Lainey. It's Johnny V and Little Zim in Rockford.
1: We're in jail.
2: We're arrested for disorderly conduct at Hard Rock Live. Will you send us money on third party? All right, see if she sends us something back here. All right, but you can find out more about this text number and maybe a new album coming.
1: That's what I'm thinking. It's a new song, and so she's going to be texting her us information.
2: Oh, we got something back. I got a message back.
1: Okay.
2: What does she say here? Hey, y'all, it's Lainey. Say my number so we can keep in touch. XO Lainey. Well, where's our?
1: All right. So she just
2: Yeah, there's more coming.
1: She's holding your number, and then she's going to announce an album. That's what I'm saying.
2: All right. Get the number. 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

0: 98.5. Born on this date, October 15th, 1969. From Little Big Town, Kimberly Schlappman.
1: She's the one with the big curly blonde hair. My husband loves her.
0: Well, you kind of have that big curly hair every now and then if you want to make it. I don't know
1: not
0: if it gets
1: curly
0: that
1: like
0: big.
1: Hers, but big hair maybe.
0: Born in Toccoa, Georgia, less than 10,000 residents, about 90 miles from Atlanta. Happy birthday, Kim. All right, local celebrities today, another year alive. We celebrated around 625. Zim, who you got?
1: Jeremy Schaefer celebrating his birthday today.
0: Julie Gould, happy birthday. Vicky Brunt, happy birthday today. Brian O'Brien is 55. That's a radio name. That's a DJ. Jason Danka is 50. Kipper McGee having a birthday. Shane Ellsbury and Matt Hahn. Happy birthday to you. Oh, and a belated birthday from yesterday. Happy birthday, Amelia Johnson. She's 15 years old in one day. It's from Trinity and Pecatonica. Did we forget anybody? A friend, family member, or coworker having an October 15th birthday? Message us on the Q98.5 app. We're going to play 6 in 30, less than 10 minutes. 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

0: just had a new product reveal. And 6 and 30 was a top-rated app. I don't know
1: we
0: how.
1: We have an app, though? I want to play.
0: I'm not sure how it works. I'm Johnny V.
1: I'm Lil Zim.
0: All right, Mark, have anything fun going on this morning?
2: Not at all. Working.
0: You love what you do. Come on now. We know you love what you do.
2: Yeah, I do.
0: Hey, we want to send you to see Kenny Chesney, Eric Church, Sheryl Crow, and more next June, Soldier Field. If you can get 6 in 30, 6 Kenny Chesney songs in 30 seconds or less, all you need to do is yell out the name of the Kenny Chesney song when you know it. If you don't know it, say pass. We'll come back to it if we have time left, all right?
2: Okay.
0: Zim's on the clock.
1: I am.
0: 30 seconds. Here is the first one. What is this Kenny Chesney song called?
3: Yeah, we went out last night.
0: Five to go. What is this one called?
3: Gonna take this heartbreak and tuck it away. Save it for a rainy day.
0: Here it is.
1: 22 seconds.
0: Four to go. Do you recognize the name of this Kenny Chesney song?
3: Had no excuses for the things that we've done. We were praying.
2: Young.
3: We were crazy.
0: Got it. Young.
1: 18 seconds.
0: Three to go. We're on a good pace here. What is this one called?
3: Nothing to do. Breathe all day until the
2: when the sun goes down.
0: Yeah. Good work.
1: Yep. 12 seconds.
0: You have two to go. What is this Kenny Chesney song?
3: Together where you are. Feels good in the hot spotlight. She was a big star.
2: Big star.
0: Nailed it. Okay.
1: 6 seconds.
0: One song to go, 6 seconds. Take your time, listen closely, and I think you'll get this. What is it called?
3: Getting any colder. Come over.
0: This is the best. This is the best day on the job ever.
1: Yeah, exactly.
2: Yeah, I'll keep my mouth shut from now on.
0: Going to see Kenny Chesney, Eric Church, Sheryl Crow, Graylin James at Soldier Field next June. Congratulations, pal.
2: Oh man, that's awesome.
4: 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Yeah. 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

0: 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I'm Johnny V.
1: And I'm Little Zim. 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
0: Good to have you back, Mike.
2: Hey, good to be back. Good to see you guys.
0: All right. We got some home games finally.
2: We do. I know. We had that one game. We had that build up to that one game. And then it's like, yeah, we'll take 2 weeks off here.
0: And
1: no.
2: Now, rest assured, we weren't off. It wasn't like I was just on the golf course for 2 weeks.
0: Yeah, that's right. The guys are I was still playing. But
2: with this weather, it would have been nice to be on the golf course for 2 weeks.
0: We've got the first ever book club night coming up this weekend we'll talk about, but Friday is 90s night.
2: Yeah.
0: We're throwing it back with the beer prices.
2: Yeah. We're doing $3 beers, $3 soft drinks. And, you know, we're all three of us here are people of the 90s, right?
1: Absolutely.
2: What a great decade, wasn't it?
0: Bring my, a lot of neon colors and virtual pets.
2: Yeah.
0: Did you have a virtual pet?
1: Oh, my gosh.
2: I did not have a virtual
1: pet. The Tamagotchi, the little keychain thing?
0: That's right. That's right.
2: So pet rocks, was that a thing of the 90s, too?
0: You're 70s. Where are you? All right. But that's Friday night. And then Saturday, book club night. You can't hardly keep tickets in-house for this thing. It just keeps selling as quickly as you can put them out there.
2: Yeah, it's going to be awesome. The first time we've ever done this, and we're doing a pregame event, you have to have a special ticket for that, and that's what we just keep blowing through these things. So it is limited before the game.
0: Okay.
2: But if you buy the special ticket, which I believe it starts at like $35, you'll get a tote bag, which book lovers love.
0: Bag, yeah.
2: You get an opportunity to meet a bunch of local artists, and we're going to do a book exchange. We're going to do the book exchange all game, but you get first crack at the book exchange if you come pregame. So you get in early, you get to meet a bunch of local artists. We're going to have some bookstores on hand. We're going to have we're going to have the Rockford Library there. United Way will be there. So it's going to be a really cool opportunity to meet a bunch of local artists and have
1: a
2: lot of fun.
1: Can you bring your own book in exchange?
2: Yeah, it's encouraged. Bring your own book and exchange a book. We were just talking about that a little bit ago off air.
0: Yeah, you can't exchange Kindles. You just, you got to have a real book to do that. What's the last real book in your hand that you read, Mike?
2: I read American Sniper, and it took me about a year because I just don't have. I'm not in that routine of reading books. It took me forever. It was a book I wanted to read. I've never seen the movie because I refused to see the movie until I read the book.
0: Oh, yeah. Really? Okay.
2: So I had the book, and I think I probably had the book for at least a year before I actually opened it. And then it took me about a year to read it just because I just don't sit down and read anymore. I need to make that part of my routine.
0: Well, I know. I'll read, and I'll get through a few pages. I'm like, what did I just read? I don't even think. I was thinking about something else while I'm reading. That's usually my issue.
1: Well, I just read before I go to bed for the purpose of getting tired.
0: That's so right.
2: And then you fall asleep, and then you the same thing. Do you remember what you read?
1: No, not really.
0: No, she wakes up the books on her face. And
1: well, no, because I read it on my phone.
0: All right, so again, that's book club night Saturday, 90s night Friday night. Ice Hogs are home, take on Iowa Friday night, Grand Rapids in on a Saturday, and then they hit the road, right?
2: Yeah, then we're on the road for a couple of weeks before we're back on Friday, October 30th. So, we're just kind of easing into this home schedule thing.
0: I got you. Okay, so Friday, Saturday night, home games with the Rockford Ice Hogs. Where to get details about tickets?
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0: All right, we should be ready for this.
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0: It's just that easy. And another winner yesterday, Kiara. What kind of work do you do, Kiara?
3: I'm a case manager for children with mental health issues.
0: Another hero out there doing amazing work. And if you ran into some extra money, do you know how you would use it?
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3: 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You can win cash too. 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
1: All right, so I'm sure, I know that you were far naughtier in high school than I was when I was in high school.
2: Well, the high school pranks we did back in the early 90s, it involved toilet papering.
1: Yes.
2: We did some, what we called thrifty nickeling. We had like a thrifty nickel, these newspapers you would get for free at the grocery store. Somebody would run in and get all of them. Like we had a car trunk full of thrifty nickels, and we would walk around somebody's yard and just, I shouldn't be giving ideas.
1: Yeah, I was like, he was far naughtier than I am. But police in Plainfield, Illinois recently seized, there was a seizure of 650 rolls of toilet paper.
2: Oh, they were going all in on that one.
1: So this was a hardcore homecoming prank. And the thing is, 2 days before, the police department received like double digit pranks, because not only did they have 650 rolls of toilet paper, but they were also using like eggs and ketchup and laundry detergent pods.
2: Yep. That's happened. See, to be fair,
1: you did this.
2: We did this to friends, and then I had it done to me one time.
1: Well, and that's a problem in Plainfield, is apparently they were just doing whatever. It didn't matter if it was like your friend's house or anybody connected to the high school.
2: That's not right.
1: They're trashing residents. So anyway, police had warned the students, like, hey, if this shenanigans happen again this year, there's going to be, you know what to pay. So they not only took 650 rolls of toilet paper.
2: See, well, there is an etiquette to toilet papering. You have to know the person. You can't just randomly,
1: like, if you're gonna do it, you wanted that the people that you did it to be like, oh, they got me. Old Shannon, she got me.
2: Yep. Well, the time it happened to me, all my friends were busy on a Friday night, and I just felt that was odd. So I'm like, all right. So I stayed home. Well, not only did they toilet paper me that night, it rained overnight, and then everything got cold. So we had toilet paper frozen in our trees until springtime.
1: How mad were mom and dad about that?
2: Oh, they're like, well, that's what you get for doing to everybody else. Hey, tell us about your wildest high school pranks.
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14: Good morning, everybody, and happy Thursday. Showers likely with a high of 61. Scattered showers early tonight with a low of 46. A lingering shower tomorrow with a high of 53. From the Eyewitness News First Warren Weather Center, I'm meteorologist Joey Marino on Rockford's number one for New Country.

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1: 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Shayla, you got anything fun going on?
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1: 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We're going to play for Flannel Jam tickets. 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Hard Rock Live, when we will find out who the mystery country and mystery classic rock performers are. It's an all-ages show to benefit St. Jude Kids and the Easter Seals Autism Program. 30 seconds on the clock. If you don't know it,

0: you pass, we'll come back to it if we have time. All right, you ready to go?
1: Yep.
0: Champion about to be made. All right, Zim, question one.
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1: Charlie Brown, the Great Pumpkin.
0: Yes.
2: Yep. What popular amusement park chain has the location in Gurnee, Illinois?
1: Six Flags Great America.
3: Yep.
2: What is the name of the masked killer in the Halloween movie franchise?
1: Scream? I have no idea.
2: No, not Scream.
0: We can pass it and come back to
1: Michael.
0: It.
1: Michael. Is it Michael?
0: Michael Myers. Yes, here we go.
2: What state was the current Pope born in?
1: Oh, gosh. Minnesota.
3: Nope.
1: Pass.
2: Besides the Chicago Bulls, what other NBA team did Michael Jordan play for?
1: Oh, gosh.
0: Timer just hit.
2: 3 out of 5. All right, so what state was the current Pope born in?
0: So Pope Leo is from Illinois, just outside Chicago. All right, so, and the other one we didn't get.
2: Besides the Chicago Bulls, what other NBA team did Michael Jordan play for?
0: It was the Washington, was it the Wizards at the time?
2: Yeah, Washington Wizards.
0: I know they used to be called the Bullets, but they are the Washington Wizards. Hey, you still win for playing our Showbiz Pop Quiz.
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It's 1 week from tonight, Hard Rock Live. Here are the clues that we've revealed so far. He's got four number one country songs, at least four. His dad was a professional musician. He was born in the South and has a hit about a truck. Who do you think's coming to Flannel Jam? Make your guess.

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0: 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Carla and her family, you guys are out in Montana, and they're already getting it.
1: 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The ground is white.
0: Well, we get no snow here. Lots of rain today. Should see a high of 62. 56 now. Low Friday night, going to be 29. 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

0: Be here Monday at 8:20 for your chance to win a Kenny Chesney experience. We're sending you to Nashville for Kenny, Eric Church, Sheryl Crow, and Graylin James. Q98.5. You can win Kenny Chesney tickets for his Soldier Field show right now. We're going to play 6 and 30. You have to identify 6 Kenny songs in 30 seconds or less. We'll give you the first one.
1: Every time I hear that song,
0: I go where? Where does he go? 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

0: The Milwaukee Brewers, they don't listen to a song to celebrate after they win. They turn on 6 in 30 on Q98.5. It's Johnny V and Little Zim. Allison, how are you this morning?
1: I am good. How are you guys?
0: Fantastic. You working this morning?
1: I'm a school nurse.
0: A hero on two levels. Mm-hmm. Works with kids and a nurse, so thanks for what you do.
1: Yeah, thank you.
0: What school you at?
1: I work for the Harlem School District, so I go to all the schools in the district.
0: Oh, man. Probably once a week, Zim gets a call from her kid's school nurse, like, oh, she's got a little throat tickle or something going on.
2: Like, send them back to class. Thanks.
1: Yes, I love that.
0: Have you ever seen Kenny Chesney in concert before?
1: I have not.
0: Okay, well, he's coming to Soldier Field next June with Eric Church and Sheryl Crow and Graylin James going to be there. And you can be there if you can get 6 Kenny Chesney songs identified in 30 seconds or less. As soon as you recognize the name of the song, yell it out. If you don't know one of them, just say pass. We'll come back to it if we have time left over, okay?
1: Okay.
0: Send this school nurse to see Kenny Chesney. I'd love to do that. All right. First Kenny Chesney song, Zim's on the clock, 30 seconds. What is the name of this one?
3: Every time I hear that song.
2: Yep.
0: Right.
2: 28 seconds.
0: Don't wait around. She knows how to play. Plenty of time to get through these next 5. What is the name of this Kenny Chesney song?
3: Been asking for seconds to keep her from tearing up.
1: That's the good stuff.
2: Yeah, it is. 23 seconds.
0: 4 to go. Name of this Kenny Chesney song.
3: You're fighting with your mom again, and I go.
1: Somewhere with you?
3: Somewhere with you.
2: Nicely done. 18 seconds.
0: 3 to go. What is this Kenny song called? Setting the world on fire, but you'll get that one. Okay, what?
2: 9 seconds.
0: Okay, we've got 2 to go. 9 seconds to get these next 2, and then you're going to see Kenny Chesney. So listen carefully. What is the name of this Kenny Chesney song?
3: Call your mom, buy a boat, drink a beer, sing a song, make a
1: friend. Get along.
0: Yes! Got it in.
2: 3 seconds.
0: Only 3 seconds to get this one. Listen close. Okay. Yell it out as soon as you know the name of this Kenny Chesney song. Here we go.
3: Kiss it all goodbye.
1: That was my life.
2: Got it.
0: Oh, my gosh. Right before the bus. You're going to see Kenny Chesney.
1: Oh, my gosh. Thank you so much.
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19: Weather. Good morning, everybody, and happy Thursday. Showers likely with a high of 61. Scattered showers early tonight with a low of 46. A lingering shower tomorrow with a high of 53. From the Eyewitness News First Warren Weather Center, I'm meteorologist Joey Marino on Rockford's number one for New Country. 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
1: All right, let's see if Zim can be back-to-back champion on the dartboard today.
2: I feel like you're jinxing me.
1: Oh!
2: Almost.
1: Right at the edge of a bullseye. You got 10. I promise.
2: You did that on purpose.
1: I did not plan to miss the board, but it happened. All right, you can kick it off.
2: We're going to start off with a guy in Florida. Here's your daily reminder that guns and 2:30 in the morning are not always a winning combination. A guy in Miami accidentally shot himself while handling his firearm at home and ended up being airlifted to the hospital. Whoops. The neighbors say they often heard yelling and strange noises coming from the house, but apparently this time it wasn't just another Tuesday night. He's alive, but he's probably about to become the star of every gun safety presentation for the next decade. Don't handle guns at 2:30 a.m., okay?
1: Dummy and firearms, never a good combination.
2: Exactly.
1: An Alabama ice cream shop owner apparently takes customer views very seriously. A guy left a one-star review when the shop opened, then forgot all about it. 3 months later, the owner recognized him at a stoplight,
2: oh boy,
1: flagged him down, and invited him

0: to discuss the review in a McDonald's parking lot. You know, because that's where all reasonable customer service conversations happen. Mm-hmm. The argument lasted 15 minutes. The owner's husband allegedly showed up and stomped on the guy's phone. And now the ice cream shop owners are facing charges. Moral of the story, if your rocky road gets a bad review, maybe don't take the road to McDonald's for revenge.
1: Right.
0: I think the ice cream shop is our dummy today.
2: Yes. Dummy. When you get to the job site, leave Q98.5 on. We've got at least 30 minutes of continuous country every hour while you work. Coming up next on Q98.5.
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10: Good morning, everybody, and happy Thursday. Showers likely with a high of 61. Scattered showers early tonight with a low of 46. A lingering shower tomorrow with a high of 53. From the Eyewitness News First Warren Weather Center, I'm meteorologist Joey Marino on Rockford's number one for New Country. 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
1: Well, I didn't want to show up, but our families go way back. So when you said your vows, that's exactly where I sat. Thank God for open bars, because watching all this ain't easy. 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

0: country from Graylin James. Q98.5. Graylin is the opening act for Kenny Chesney's tour next summer and next week. We have your chance to win a listener experience to Nashville. We're going to send you to Music City to see that Kenny Chesney, Eric Church, Sheryl Crow, and Graylin James show. 8:20 Monday. Your first chance to win that. Johnny V and Little Zim back tomorrow starting at 5. We've got everything to eat, watch, and do this weekend. We'll give that to you at 7:15. Showbiz Pop Quiz, we play that at 7:45 for Flannel Jam tickets. That's 1 week from tonight. 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
2: Weather. Good morning, everybody, and happy Thursday. Showers likely with a high of 61. Scattered showers early tonight with a low of 46. A lingering shower tomorrow with a high of 53. From the Eyewitness News First Warren Weather Center, I'm meteorologist Joey Marino on Rockford's number one for New Country.

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16: Good morning, everybody, and happy Thursday. Showers likely with a high of 61. Scattered showers early tonight with a low of 46. A lingering shower tomorrow with a high of 53. From the Eyewitness News Firstborn Weather Center, I'm meteorologist Joey Marino on Rockford's number one for New Country.
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countdown to Halloween is on. We're less than 3 weeks from Halloween. I'm curious what your costume's going to be. And do you have a kid that wants to be something that, like, doesn't really exist? 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Tell

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Congratulations to John Morgan. It feels like his career is really starting to roll right now. He just secured his second number one hit, and it happens to be this song right here. It's Kid Myself.

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1: Good afternoon, everybody. For tonight, scattered showers with a low of 46. Lingering shower tomorrow with a high of 53. From the Eyewitness News First Warren Weather Center, I'm meteorologist Joey Marino on Rockford's number one for New Country. Q.

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I know you're enjoying the lunch hour, and I am not at all rushing you through this time. You've worked hard for this workday halftime. But just know when you have to go back to work, we're going to be right there with you. So make

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21: Good afternoon, everybody. For tonight, scattered showers with a low of 46. Lingering shower tomorrow with a high of 53. From the Eyewitness News First Warn Weather Center, I'm meteorologist Joey Marino on Rockford's number one for New Country. Q.

Even though we're adults now, we still love the things of the past, like the Kids' Choice Awards. Did you see that both Stella Lefty and Ella Langley are nominated for some of those trophies this year?

0: 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Could it be you?
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0: 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Who says happy hour has to start at 5? 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
6: Good afternoon, everybody. For tonight, scattered showers with a low of 46. Lingering shower tomorrow with a high of 53. 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

something that Toby Keith would have done. A song about college football rivalries. Riley Green and Peyton Manning have a song called Alabama versus Tennessee. Have you heard it?

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The number is 110. 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

0: 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Could it be you?
1: 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The Q Morning Crew has your first chance to win money at 8:20. And Flannel Jam is 1 week from tonight. You can win tickets.

It's the 3 o'clock happy hour with Chrissy, getting you through the rest of your workday. 60 minutes of nonstop new country. Something you want to hear? 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

Inside the 3 o'clock happy hour with me, Chrissy. Zach John King is on the road right now. He's in Pennsylvania tonight, and then he heads to New York City. And then later on this month, he tours with Thomas Rhett.

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You guys working hard and keeping Q98.5 on in the background. 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

Jason Aldean have been touring together. Their last Double Down tour will be in Vegas on December 11th, along with John Party, Chase Matthew, and more. Here's Jason.

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10: Weather. Good afternoon, everybody. For tonight, scattered showers with a low of 46. Lingering shower tomorrow with a high of 53. From the Eyewitness News First Warren Weather Center, I'm meteorologist Joey Marino on Rockford's number one for New Country.

you're going to see Luke Bryan and Jason Aldean together, or maybe you want to see Kenny Chesney and Eric Church along with this guy, Graylin James, takes a lot of money. $25,000 could be yours to go see all of it. It's coming up at 520.

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It's a drive home with me, Chrissy, tonight. Thursday night football on Prime. The Seahawks and the Broncos should be a good one. You'll see this guy, too. He does the theme song. It's Shaboozy. Now.

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4: Rockford weather. Good afternoon, everybody. For tonight, scattered showers with a low of 46. Lingering shower tomorrow with a high of 53. From the Eyewitness News Firstborn Weather Center, I'm meteorologist Joey Marino on Rockford's number one for New Country.

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next Wednesday, a big tribute to Dolly Parton called I Will Always Love You, a live show on ABC with Lainey Wilson, Ella Langley, Darius Rucker, and so many more. Yeah.

Here's the drive home with me, Chrissy. Hope you're having a great night. Evan Paul and the Taste of Country Nights comes up at 7 with your chance to win an autographed Taylor Swift guitar.

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1: What's the most annoying thing your teenager does? 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

0: What annoys you about your teenager? Hey, it's Chrissy, and I asked you this because my son Ryan, he's 15, and he leaves all of the wrappers for the Rice Krispie treats everywhere, under his bed, in his bed. They are all over the pantry. 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He said, I pay the water bill. 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Maybe $25,000 could help you tomorrow, Dave. 820, your chance to win. We're coming back.
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10: Good afternoon, everybody. For tonight, scattered showers with a low of 46. Lingering shower tomorrow with a high of 53. From the Eyewitness News First Warren Weather Center, I'm meteorologist Joey Marino on Rockford's number one for New Country.

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with me, Christy. And that's going to do it for me. Evan Paul and the Taste of Country crew are up next. And they have details on how you could win an autographed Taylor Swift guitar. Have a great night.

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Langley continuing to prove that she is no one-hit wonder. That was I Can't Love You Anymore with Morgan Wallen on Taste of Country Nights. What's happening? It's Evan Paul clocking in. Got my coffee, put down my car keys. Let's have some fun. Eli Young Band kicking us off tonight. Love Ain't on Taste of Country Nights.